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If you're hearing this message, your station's ready to go. 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

0: da nur mysterus alfidis. 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Midinidinia, Amelike Fubel Mahudia Miss Fibnego Palinia, Akko Fibnego Palinia, you shall tell Haya, Sakaro call food, Malara, do the Tamat al Omin, Sakar from 18 colla, the Halop would be my Fidal, the Sep here. And I in our call is our booth. Artil in our call is virtual half a day. In Kemal Vesum at San Mala Maria. Mazel de San Jose, Malapostu, Abdisin Colla. We ask the Presbyteria, at the ex Amel Vigil Sardinia, Amel Vaho Fahruz in Sepu, Jesu Christo, Ibnek. 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